0: San Roger, San Jose, something.
1: San Roger, San Jose, San Jose, something.
0: Le Duc de 175 et 25 libre, numéro 39, 39, 39.
1: And you know what I'm saying?

0: there's all this. This is a good idea. I'll be around for a couple of times, but there's not too much more.
1: I'm not a cyber phone, but I'll be around for a couple of times.

0: I've been talking about.
1: Oh, this is my job. This is my job. This is my job. This is my job. This is my job. This is my job. This is my job. This is my job. This is my job. This is my job. This is my job. This is my job. This is my job. This is my job. This is my job. This is my job. This is my job. This is my job. This is my job. This is my job. This is my job. This is my job. This is my job. This is my job. This is my job. This is my job. This is my job. This is my job. This is my job. This is my job. This is my job. This is my job. This is my job. This is my job. This is my job. This is my job. This is my job. This is my job. This is my job. This is my job. This is my job. This is my job. This is my job. This is my job. This is my job. This is my job. This is my job. This is my job. This is my job. This is my job. This is my job. This is my job. This is my job. This is my job. This is my job. This is my job. This is my job. This is my job. This is my job. This is my job. This is my job. This is my job. This is my job. This is my job. This is my job. This is my job. This is my job. This is my job. This is my job. This is my job. This is my job. This is my job. This is my job. This is my job. This is my job

0: clear, get fire in person to release the controls, arrest the father, or the helmet, see your ship over the unit, take it.
1: I'll read more.

0: Okay, do you talk back?
1: I've never
0: had a sound. Well, I'm going to be quick and what I'm going to ask. Well, it's not clear what works. It's not sure enough. There was something on your face. There's something on your face. Yeah, that's why I'm ready.
1: I'm going to find out if you have this anymore.

0: Nine three seven four.
1: Nine three seven four.
0: Nine three seven four. Nine three seven four.

0: Well, then, for me, with it, it might be confusing. So I've got this fish on top of this, I've got like this thing, so you can open up my top.
1: Like, I mean, that's what this is.

0: and all this is just the disappointment of freeway that we can't like to put up the point. There's like going up.
1: Like there's just something like that.

میتونی روز درشش بشید خواهد بعد امکانی در مغربی پاسمان نبود خواهد بود در فرد and the second is the map, and the middle of the map, and the middle of the map, and the middle of the map, and the middle of the map, and the middle of the map, and the middle of the map, and the middle of the map, and the middle of the map, and the middle of the map, and the middle of the map, and the middle of the map, and the middle of the map, and the middle of the map, and the middle of the map, and the middle of the map, and the middle of the map, and the middle of the map, and the middle of the map, and the middle of the map, and the middle of the map, and the middle of the map, and the middle of the map, and the middle of the map, and the middle of the map, and the middle of the map, and the middle of the map, and the middle of the map, and the middle of the map, and the middle of the map, and the middle of the map, and the middle of the map, and the middle of the map, and the middle of the map, and the middle of the map, and the middle of the map, and the middle of the map, and the middle of the map, and the middle of the map, and the middle of the map, and the middle of the map, and the middle of the map, and the middle of the map, and the middle of the map, and the middle of the map, and the middle of the map, and the middle of the map, and the middle of the map, and

0: through that is not as good, but they're saying I'm sorry. Still peanuts on other stuff. They're saying that they're pretty good stuff.
1: So, no, wait, is this on the

0: Just like after that, I'll go to second, no second, never knew the monkey and just help you in a car, just like I anticipated.
1: Just like I anticipated.

0: No, that's not what you're going to have to say. Come on, but that's just the... Just not like I'm just got to this wall.
1: Central 452, 450, direct en fait l'utilisation de la

0: That's not what I'm thankful to say. I'm just thankful for the other answer. He's not a blessed man for you, the youngster.
1: And that's what
0: he's saying. He's dropping in a song from the territory to war. We'll go to the wedding and thank God before answer. My dear, I'm thankful for you so much that I'm not possible. I'm not thankful for you to get it, unfortunately, because I don't know.
1: I'm not thankful.

this is Andrew from the company that I talk around, but I could contact me and just generate the level 2, so thank you, Cap. Set level 2, set time cap, and I play time cap, set level 2, set set, thank you, Cap. It's Andrew, who, if you want to contact me, take a picture.

0: Manager Sessions, good.
1: Okay, is this second on 2, please? This is second on 2.
2: So, my second on 4, there's second on 2.